Segrid releases immediately and blocks acid that causes heartburn for 24 hours. Segrid, feel the difference. 24-hour relief is possible. One pill daily for 14 days may take 1 to 4 days for full effect. Not for immediate relief. Uses directed.

York tonight. 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Come on, clap your hands. Dance them with your band. Roll it, roll it, Jules, roll it.

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Step up fast and be the first girl to make me throw this cash. We get mine, don't be mad, now stop hating it bad. One more shot for us, another round. Please fill up, look up, don't mess around. We just wanna see you shaking there. Now you home.

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And you wipe that tear from your eye. 'Cause daddy's here, and I'll always be by your side.